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0: Mommy, pull up on me, let's get close and blow the pressure cooker. 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Yeah. 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
0: Look here, sexy smoking your hookah. Private dancing for me on your live front your computer. Love the way you got me on your mind, that Kama Sutra. Ooh, put it

voice in my head scares me to death. 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Are we kidding ourselves, or is this easier than living without it?

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broke your heart, would you take me back? If I broke my arm, would you sign my cast? When I was young, I would love too fast. Hope I don't repeat my past. 'Cause I'm not scared of loving you, I'm just scared of losing you.

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1: I'm sorry I'm here for someone else, but it's good to see your face, and I really hope you're doing well.

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1: Yeah, yeah, yeah.
0: 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Private dancing for me on your life front your computer. Love the way you got me on your mind and Kama Sutra. 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
1: 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Stereotypes. This is a worldwide report live from Sydney, Australia.